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1: I'm just a musical prostitute, my dear. Mister.
0: Would you like to be remembered?
1: Oh, I don't. When I'm dead, who cares? I don't.

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